You've got a perfect woman. She treats you right, keeps you satisfied. It's Autumn.

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Fake love for an hour or so. Who says I can't get stoned? Who says I can't take time?

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P5. 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
3: Verden i Odense er her til eftermiddag blevet evakueret i forbindelse med en bombetrussel.
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2: Torsdag. 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